Pass. Pugusita in Elinda. Kun number 1, number 3, 5, and 6. Number 1, number 3, number 5, and number 6. Pugusicheki on your quang getting a pesa, oyen go dry. 300,000. 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

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Number 3 ak 6 eh. Number 3 at 6. Ya tuwa number 3 at 6 so. Number 3 at number 6. 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
0: 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Number six. 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Number six. Kaisha number six. 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Number three. 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Number three, star 441. Number three, your daddy. Pugusi number three. Number three. Pugusi number three. Pugusit number three. Margaret Chi, Pugusit number three, daddy. Star 441 hash. Eight, I work for 300,000 and I go to 24,000. And Pugusit number three, a singing. Number three, Margaret Chi.

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Number one and number five. Number one and number five. Yang tukul lagu ni beranda sebi tinggi tu ambil mood. 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Number one at five. Number one at five. Number one and number five. 300,000. 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

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What's the week? 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

0: Congratulations, Saya. 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Yes. Yes. Yes. Yes. 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
0: Yes.
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0: Yes.
2: Not your Tagon, but I got Vinia and the Vamorator. 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
0: Yes.
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0: Yes.
3: Aba ulo blavo.
0: Yes.
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3: Agi abio se yo.
0: Yes.
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0: 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Yes. Yes. 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
0: You go, let's see, so my eat the Kwani again, I need. 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
0: You gotcha.
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0: 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Good morning. 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
9: 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I'm going to go to the machine. 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

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sunrise over another chance to learn, grow and appreciate the beauty hidden in ordinary days. When you are paused, you notice the laughter of loved ones, the whisper of wind and the strength you are gaining through the challenges. Success filled with patience.

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Go get again and say not on Banairobi, give me te and got kind tool and get you up with the tether, but I give me ten online and www.touchfm.co.ke. I go and not a go get not an agarang with Mr. Pepper and Facebook, give me te and touchfm.co.ke. 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We not on a bit to run. I so go be take a start to go and kibagenge. 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
1: 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I'm the River. Banana we give on boy, our assistant chief, which and sub location Wilson Giblanga Rotiji, he tell them going more than Agora stay away. Why not to go to Gunan, get me in or not in? I'm the Ruben Gunan, I'm watching his land manager. Tool, the Bob location on the Cassi and the Lesasa in Gare, in Gare, Kilamutua Junta Kijiaga Sasa, our land president William Ruta. Even the Mukta in the Koger and Bunya, Eger Balaba, Kora Tiger, Boro, Boro, Yaklam, yes, yes, you ain't good to my, but I went, yes, and by Shana Jamga and go to the guy by Shoni Kapasa, Kabaga and Gagogi by Shaka Pogi, Jamgi Jambo, CD, family, Ang, Alega, and Baranagi, get for it, or I see. Nalega, Gabalo, Sugun, Jamga, Nalega, which I go give you, Tilly, and Ogobai by being or not, did you? Now I get a matigan on a quaint Zanazara. Kobai by him, a go go on ammo, Togas and Jerry and the Tauri Tapo, Muran again by Shoning Amaya.
2: And I know the Kuriko and Ruta, Shayata Kokui, Chepkerbon, Select, Awaja Gomega, and Excellent in the Nonet, President, Engavate, Savate, Ogiboy Shagapo.
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5: 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Then they collided. And in the process, that's how the death came along.
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1: for too long the fate of a Kenyan facing an emergency has depended on three things: the money in their pocket, where they happen to live, and who they happen to know. That is not the equality promise or the guarantee given or envisaged by the Constitution. It is playing a lottery on human life. Today, we change that and we change it permanently. We are turning a constitutional guarantee into a service that every Kenyan can reach throughout the launch and through the launch of the SHA 922 Lifeline and the National Ambulance Dispatch Center. From today, Kenya has one national medical emergency number, 922.
0: Kama kuragulain kasarata namo kingebi kibame tawaritit namo ambulance kushile 922 namo gilbani agabaishen lainwe getuwe laishibasi moitago ing yontana koite ki tawarite kosukagile mi agioki 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
1: When you call 922 The call will be free on every network And it will be accessible whether you have airtime on your phone or not. A trained emergency dispatcher will answer, establish a location, and assess the emergency. The dispatcher will remain on the line, provide immediate assistance, and identify the nearest available ambulance. Through the National Digital Health System, the dispatcher will also identify the nearest facility capable of treating the patient's specific condition. The objective is not simply to take the patient to the closest hospital, but to take them to the facility best suited to save their lives. Ambulance evacuation and the first 24 hours of emergency treatment will be paid for through the Emergency, Chronic and Critical Illness Funds at the approved tariffs. This protection applies whether the patient is registered with SHA or not, and whether or not they have paid for SHA. No deposit, no guarantee, no negotiation, no relatives running around looking for money. Everything will be taken care of.
0: Kailas Minister Nabatili Lindo Aden Duale, Koko Tugeshi Wasalain President William Ruto in Sector Nabatili Lindo Ole. Kigona notona kunyor konyo isite pikibo imoni in nyumnyumindo.
2: Today many Kenyans in the regions can access a CT scan, a mammograph, a complete theater, lab systems which are working. To the reform that you have introduced in the health commodity and technologies, today I can confirm and agree with the chair of the council that every item you ask KEMSA to deliver, every 10 items they can deliver 9, and they are working very well with our county governments. Today, Your Excellency, healthcare workforce is very critical to the transformation that we have done. Today you don't see any dispute. No more. You have sorted out, you have helped us to sort out the internship issue. We have sorted out all the CBAs with our doctors and nurses. You have allowed us to recruit 5,000 new nurses and midwives to make sure that we reduce our, as a country, our maternal and newborn mortality rate.
0: Angin nih logo yang kelak aku anggap orang kaya mentah kecik mengarah ini gen tahu netin bawah kap sabi ten meeting in kau ten bernan di kosub kang merindra in tahu netin bawah kap sabi ten bawah 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
6: 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Yet in your going mood and I'm going to be able to get to go. Go to the number 0114-888-444. 0114-888-444. 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
1: The call will be free on every network and it will be accessible whether you have airtime on your phone or not.
2: That there are issues that we can sit around the table, and we are even ready to arbitrate to ensure that the strike comes to an end so that our patients and our clients, those who need immunization, those who need specialized care, those who need to deliver, are taken care of.
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0: 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Nibo 340-8834. 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Yet in your guy mood and I'm going to be able to get to go. 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
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Itile ticket and to get number 3 at to get only number 2. 0726 quality 584 pongeze. 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
Ticket number 4, hotel ticket number 24 shillings. 30 at 24, go 54. 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Please complete the bid on M-Pesa. 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
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Uyo ni number CC. Wapi number 9. 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
2: 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We must work collaboratively, working together to ensure that every security company operate within the parameters of the law. 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We can negotiate about anything else. 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

0: 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Legit, you wake. Got your genuine assistant over in Gitabuta Visaya. Column got home away to Anel. Tomino is so going right to Indian and Nunguna Tomino. 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
1: 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We want the Minister of Labor, Minister of Interior, the employers, the workers, to sit together and come up with a workable formula.
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4: 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We'll continue partnering as county government and the judiciary, and also to thank our judiciary in Bungoma for the services they have kept rendering to our people.
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5: 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And His Excellency the Governor has agreed that he is going to work with the judiciary so that we can have

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I hear some sound straight away. I'm gonna get a big shot to get a Chicago tilt ticket, Capisa and Ryan, yeah? I get a big shot to get Chicago tilt ticket and Ryan. I'm gonna get a big shot to get Jessica with me singing Kage Lechi congratulations, Capisa. I get a Kage Lechi congratulations. I'm a chicken on any good cheat and not taking the tiller ticket. I'm go tagging him. I'm a cheat and not taking the tiller ticket. Any good. I go got a menu meet that they get not taking a go in your gala get tiller. And meet that they get not taking a gala get tiller in you. Ah, Lelando so. Eh, Lelando so. Negogila get town in, not taking a gala. You equay a quang, sir. Meet it to get not again, meet number. Meet it to get not again, meet number 6. Ticket not again, meet number 6. 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Ticket not again, a bong, a chiro. Don't get about any. Eh? Don't get about any, a chiro, don't get about any, so I said no. Eh? A chart again? Chibosilingi, say a chart again. 50,000. No, not again. Nelly, no, ye, who neg a lying a jero, you neg a pesa, can ill and uncle meet the jitano go takes I am. Like any more meeting a jero go. Eh? Can I lay in the jero go be not your guany gang a pesa, and can ill Namagunu rigita, eh? Netom go gay, so I an elasma upon a jero, I like a so upon a jero, yan is a dagger sex of all. A chota get you go, Yannick in a mamma, and a pesa jink in the muimwe.

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I go get no chamber. I get a big bendy at bonus. I get a big bendy at pisan at bonus. Pick it and I get a bendy at bonus. Not a gamone. I'm a chiro. I get till ticket to Norton in the meter number. Ticket to Norton in the meter number 6. And I get a big bendy at bonus. I don't go near. Not even a purity. The gagil the purity and metal ticket. 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
0: 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Yes, sir.
3: Long such as Nanari Taran, Sajumbo, let me in Dan, Yaku, the Jos.
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3: it? 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
0: 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Yes, sir.
4: Bye bye, you ain't.
0: 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I'm going to sit to the Lando, sir. I'm going to sit to the Lando, sir. I'm going to sit to the Lando, sir. I'm going to sit to the Lando, sir. I'm going to sit to the Lando, sir. I'm going to sit to the Lando, sir. I'm going to sit to the Lando, sir. 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I'm going to sit to the Lando, sir. I'm going to sit to the Lando, sir. I'm going to sit to the Lando, sir. I'm going to sit to the Lando, sir. I'm going to sit to the Lando, sir. 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

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Ticket get you get selling tip them. I go selling you get your ticket. So some get you. Go get chill get you on star 274 Asham. I get tilted. I get wet the message get you on number 3. You wet the message. Yani, it chill get you on star 274 Asham. I get wet the message get you on at 3. In a little Indian go get tilted. Get not taking a meter number. Number 3 not taking about Brucey. I go ticket in your need to selling tip them. I go selling you get your ticket. So some get you. 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Ticket in the meter, number somoge, not to get a circuit young gun, call it brusi. Ticket in a circuit, you call it brusi. I'm a chill get young gun star. 274 Asha. I get till ticket not to get a circle, Brucey. I get a not to get a good robot, Kagi Gojiponas, about 212. I go got till a ticket not to get a tie and Ryan. I'll let you cheat. I'm a chichi John Tom got the low ticket. Goruchi John Tom guy till a ticket. Goruchi John Oot, Netoma till ticket and Ryan. Ulamutu Amajifunga radio, I get Chijon get out the radio and Nguni. I'm a chick wagging in the not to get a name, eat till a ticket. I chill get you on star. I chill get you on star 274 Asha. I get till ticket not to get a meter number some again. Chill bag it you on star 274 Asha. I get till ticket not to get a meter number 3. I get a not to get a good alpha.
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6: Chamke ga stand up ta che FM minute gulele mite ni ta ga telo ga buririo sheg ne somon gone Franklin Cheriot. 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

0: Ago Yolamba like Kibia area, Zonia Region 107.5. 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
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So, Rabi ni chore John Wendy tilen ticket. 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Ngot get len 22 shillings. 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

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Michael, why is this Michael? Latin for number 10 yan yan. Latin 429. 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Yes, nene. 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Imagine oh. 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Ile buta genge. 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So you take a boot 500 shillings John, ko bonus John. Yani, ching to aratin gora aso bit token jo jigun sit the stay. Itil ticket agi til gunon ko titin gun ticket up 25 shillings. 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
100,000 Kenya shillings sige ngalolin. 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Agere ge nyur chiga 396 shillings. 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

0: 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Ah, Michael Lage. 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

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Getting covered another Basoko, not the Basoko Murubara. 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

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Can you go to the ceiling at 28 ceilings? 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I want to push a million at 100,000 Kenya shillings, Arizona. 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

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Imagine, I will be another one to Gatilian 24, Pilumun Gatilian 24, and Gatilian 29. 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
6: There will be no negotiation at the county level. Are we in agreement on that?
7: Yes.
6: Yes. I want to

0: to report that the strike has started in very well. It is very successful, and we are going to be having demonstration.
1: Two UFC staffs and nurses. Pay them regular duty. Then they'll continue working, and the nurses will continue working.
2: Council of Governors is a problem in this country. They have to sign our CBA, and they have to implement. We will only go back to work after the CBA has been implemented.
3: Chotto ko sene new ko logoi baga be meeting ko indo jabo sai ta manoga ing baga skole na goi bo kwane nda te zekel saram amagun ki ta ga tuni metes ta ep chini ta che fem tu ga tap ka len jin ko malo ek sa ga barasto shek metu agen ta banda bre dinungu
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0: 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Now technology in Karibu, Karibu, Karibu, Karibu, Karibu. A jagged tool not to get any meeting on those cone obis. Now technology to get Augustan in between Brani. Obesity not an ung with Kutus cone obesity not an ung. A gone obesity not an ung with Augustan in between Brani. Kaune obesity not to get in the wunget. A dose keger gumye obesity not in wetting ye, Gelejuroga Tebeneno. A gaune obesity not in wunget, and a team meeting got obesity to go standing in. Une getting out in your meeting, une obesity no wet gabiza. A dose gaya to visit not in wetting ye gumye. Eh, I got Tebene got a get to go standing in. A dose kaya to visit not in wet gumye. And a two skegger go visit not and with Raggy to get Augustan and Gumnegi to Guinea on it. A day between not and not even in between Brian. Not technology digging the tools in meeting Gibberta. I know I got lady Nigelobis who get not and Bogoman who take a billet away. Bogoman who to be swear with it away. Bogoman with Bogoman with Bogoman with Bogoman who to be seen not and get him. My meeting it took a gag it took a obesity not and a Aguna ni tage negi gere gi chukostone ni. 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
0: 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Yes, my friend. 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Yes, my friend. 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
0: Fire, touch from low.

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Amaje a sipoi titaulin awa till to get tigetit. 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

star 274 Aja a gilling in 20,000. Anything about 20,000 get to cost in name. 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In ticket number 3 get to cost in name. Even the out 20,000 jibambuzi. 20,000 a jibambuzi get to cost in name. 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Tienge get to get a legea to take it to go to the name. Amma take it to get in lot on the bus time. A 2 a 74 age. Kelejin a reply and ticket it a number 3. In ticketed and number 3 get to Augustine and eh? In ticketed and number 3 get to Augustine and eh? Even dig to get your name. At 20,000. No, not only meeting your golden, even the up 20,000. Imagine a guillotine in Gunnigi to Augustine and a guillotine in Gunnin on it again. Gillin George, it's not a tie in the sip quill ticket to get your name. Tembea na 20,000. 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Nitong the star 274 age. A digitit number 3. Agin gele tu magigirti imagine lebig sumu kiago nam got till to gain yona. A man imagine lebig sumage agin ye magimua in honor. Imagine any goon in my meeting with Titagi and Genegogi got a good ponas. 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Eni tongdebo star a 2 a 74 age. Ole njingi tukosto nene 2s imakini ge 20,000. 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Tiliba tigitit a number 3. In digiti number 3 to go to nene. In your chige 20,000. Go on it again again it again. Agiriga gona ambigo juti enyon elija. Not in the tindo 276 shillings. Imagine ongi to go to nene go pon as not in the tie. Awongele rai ni go taz it is. Kasta bangwan gagi namge toki gege to go to nene. E gazi damute. In great gorong to go stun and go busy be to not in a bagorona. Ali digi to gay, Gazanjit not in a meeting go to Moginur Luguyan in Olibi Studio. 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At Tebenigi to go Lengi tools in Makini gay. Tools in Makini gay to get a ghost in 20,000 eh? Ingilio dig at Tebenji tag eh? Tools in Makini gay 20,000 eh? 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Imagine bo isi en 30 bob, anayi bo isi en 20 bob. Ejil gitu noto ge nebo star, a 2, a 74, aje. E reply en tigitit a number 3. En tigitit number 3 gitu kostene ne. Iwendi. I'm not talking about a 20,000. Nicholas, I'm not talking about 567. What do you want to say? Again, Wilfrida, I'm not talking about 444 shillings. Mount you to your wangi to go communion out and you meeting it to go stand a name. So, Eot and young giving it to get your to look we are getting in Olibi studio to go stand a name. Imagine God lady get to gain a good name.
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0: In your nitogi to go standing in your nitogi, in your again, you see, and I get a big to be digging to gain on a sukumogan is not an ingrid tisang or lane. Two sine lane, eh? 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Again, Jinky to go standing, you're giving it to go not to get it to get in a gunim. Again, Jin imagine ticket it a number four. 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

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This tie till you get ticket, you know, it was tie a 2 74 age a ticket a number in a bit money as Sugabet Kram get the stag bang at Tule. 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He is not in where go get written in counties. Age ba governors go you go percentage and not again in the go irung kangata and not to get and the Olimba Muranga with 54% Kiambu County 57% Trans Nzoia 50% Elgeyo Marakwet Agoma Pay Agunot.

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no Atus commune in CC's judge missing in county. Atus commune in Guragi took August and MCS in county. 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In count in a sector in Jantugul, ministries Jantugul. 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

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In going with just upon the counties to go standing in a the implementation not taking up by Sunik and yes, just in the territory to go standing Gora in Yani. Right, I'm with you. You do go to the Kwasawa in the Bonofom in order to get to go standing here is most of the counties. Just in the meeting when you go in your team between the brand to go standing. Tus meeting in Ugoimu, Tus in county, Agu meeting on MCA, Natanga in the Electoral Oversight, meeting on Agine, CCC, CCC11 Governor, Agu meeting Deputy Governor, Agu meeting Governor Agine, Tus meeting in Ugoisiate, Tus Capitanate by Governor, Aguab, CCC, CCC11, Kunugu meeting in Boisiate on it again, Tus Nugu Capitanate by MCA, Judge Moy, Boisi, not in Uanity. Would quit the county in an imagine not in a time, cutting 80%. Again, not in a meeting when you go to almost 38%. What are some of the issues? Jotting to go in Jigirile, Jigirile, missing by Sunni in counties. CC's Jigirile in county. Gabko Giri County, go, Gindera and Inunugundu, Sinat and Abar, Health, Kenya Gindera and Ugundu Sports, Kenya Gimutiani, Givil, Motori Jita, imagine it goes to name Arawak and Motori Jita Genitang, Gogi Stokoyun, when do you go and Koragaserta could deliver in Missouri? Two Skoy Mutiko Jimugunet, some counties, Target Kiritin, Gobangwe, Kogaling, it goes to name in Tuptani. Getting not in about county, not in about Elgeo, Maracuito, not in about Transia, go at least, go in not in about top 10. Counties and like tombs meeting taboo, unnugget to Boston. Yon, and you know, yon to gain your name, or lady, you know, give me teaching it to get, Alexis of almost one not it, Quasama, only jinky to Boston, any, cogio to one ticket it in a libby studio. Aku kwa ngeo tuwe tikiti kituge Augusto nene en olebi studio yi. 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Iwe ndi onotoge. Even digging to go standing a digging on number 4. All right, right, so again, gigan, gile, I see, and give me this, you go to it. A quasawa, I gave me this, you go to it. A quasawa in a limbo of 4.0.

Commonwealth College of Medical and Health Studies kotoche kipsomaninik chelelach en inter chiba September ak November 2026 en campus chiba Kisumu, Nairobi ak Bungoma. 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Meeten gora courses chebo health records and information technology, community health, nutrition and dietetics, medical engineering, science lab, aga blind biology, koboto ICT. 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
1: 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Western Seed Company, bringing technology to the farmer.

Alfred Robert Adan Gan Mwenyewe. Alright, you go to the note and meeting you in Nguni. You go to the note. A jita note and meeting you on Amadi Guni Jeb Gonde too. Imagine it took August 20, Jitanot and Mitinion, Amade when you have to Poland Isana. I take a movie to Costanegi work to Dina Bobitin Brangotiga Musu and Alegio Musu and Nate Poland Isana. Like in Itaqua to Sawa. 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It was turning in. 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A Faith and Onesmas. Onesmas 680. A Faith a 604. 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A Brenda not itinda 500. Imagine any of it was tenane. Imagine Gogilenjing it to imagine 20,000. Miriam 220. Yes, Miriam, Rabbi Segman John. Like in the Giri, they get the sticky tin out and going. Bernard not to get a netindo a 600. And 52 shillings. I get ligure Nathan and not ligure Nathan kutindo 380. Kakate venegi to go sending a lady ni. Imagine gigo it. 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

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Wow, 11 that turn to begin alone, 11 that turn to begin alone. 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Amma Jiga senior in Gumura Dagino Tanabogonum eating the 3 minutes get together. 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In your network, it in day in guni 4 minutes. 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Patrick, congratulations. 882. Gideon, 790. Maybe give me tenyongi to Augusta nene. Gale Valentine. A Valentine kutindo 788. 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A 680. 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John, nothing within the 491 shillings. And already not talking in again. Kogili digiting a big angman. In yongi to go stun in a Amos. Netindogi to go stun in a 680. Itinya nyen in guni 2 minutes. Ago in 2 minutes it to go stun in a. Oh, gena neole inye. Amaji the sticky is a wango. Nitong the was star 274 age. 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

0: 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Eric knitting 100,000. 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I was going to leave the studio. Come on, get to Ghana, lay Siri Quagange. A civil till ticket is young Guget, or you get illegate actor, and it's in Guni 5 minutes. 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

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Deliver ticket number 4. A ticket number 4 to Gostan in him. Reply ticket number 4 of your chige 25,000. Go on it again. 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

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Let me get a gosa and carry it to you. All the name, my town, and I'm breaking. I guess it is no minute. I yes, I'm a son of Telepak ticket to a cheatable in Olemi. I'm a cheat ticket kit you're going to not take a meet number. I'm a cheat ticket cheatable, not take a meet number. A ticket in a meet number 7. I'm a chill get you on star 274 Ash. I get till ticket to not again meet number 7. Not again, I get sick to go amaze. Imagine Bandegi Chota, the Bosilingi, Sigi Chota get 30,000. Bandegi Chota get about 30,000. It will ticket get you on go get chill star 274 Ash. I get till ticket to not again, Nungunga 10. One not again, le chin congratulation. One not again, the Turgi le chin congratulation. Forgot till ticket to not again meet number 7. I would cheat on guy till ticket. I'm a china, Ianat, Isaki, Chamdat, Igeti, Pichon Tuguli Chota, Chicago, Tiltigate, Nail, Ianat, and an Itiagate, Itinia Chamjin, not again about Isaki and Anigati, Tiltigate, go get Chilgitung on star 274 Ashem. I get Tiltigate, not again, meet number 7. It all Chichon to my Tiltigate, Nontai Lenango Latil and Antago Sis Coron, Alechi Labatuni Bagagi Tiltigato Senge, Sirigitung on Gai Chili star 274 Ashem. I get Tiltigate. Ticket to not again meet number 7. Not again, I can still get you go le mace. Bandego sang a jota get about 30,000. Josin Yongo, new garibu, sick 7 yon. Eh? A telebag ticket to not again a wounded. A chili star 274 Asher. I get till ticket to not again. I get a medium. A gigo jipon as about 361. I'm going to not again a gugurengo. Not again a gugure dorgas. A gigo jipon as about 343. I'm going to negugure Emily. Bagi gochi 155. I'm going to not take negugure Mega. But 2 years silingi seki chota ke 45. Ponas. Tili bag ticket not take ne meet number 7. Chill get you on star 274 Ash. I get till ticket not take ne meet number 7. I get not take negugure ngo. Sele sele. 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I get a till ticket ni onagi gochi 403. I go chota get you on go ponas. Inko tili bag chito gul ticket. Chill get you on star 274 Aisha. I get till ticket not again meet number time. Ticket not again meet number. Ticket not again meet number 7. I go cheat not again guy till ticket. Ianat igeti. Chamdat isaki. Itil ticket. And we to go olemi. Chili bagit yung on star 274 Aisha. I get till ticket not again. I go get it not again. Not again go get it. Congratulations. I'm a chat. Not again. 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
0: 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Not again matrisit never selling his chat again. Meet on matrisit not again nigga ni chita. 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I'm a cheat ticket non get young go get chili star 274 ash. I get till ticket not gonna meet number. Ticket not gonna meet number. Meet the number I ain't to get in a gunita go matresit not again about 16,000. Well, look, I let you tie in your name. 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Each legit young on star 274 ash. I get till ticket not again the meter number. Ticket not again the meter number. Ticket in the meter number 2. Ticket negative, non alone going to meet the number. Eyeing each legit young on star 274 ash. I get till ticket in the meter number. Eyeing Kelechin Angotagini, congratulations. I get a big bend like bonus. 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
0: 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My smoking is correct.
1: Tomatoes and I'm going to
0: eat.
1: 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You're going to be with Lomba Taco.
0: Oh, Gillian, oh, mother no go to the Nari check. Dagataria, guess it is.
1: Guess just Dagataris, you were to go. Like in this mommy sign, I don't want to die.
0: Oh, eh,
1: I know, and Jay, so I can.
0: Oh, eh, me and you, Gurutini, and Kinamama and Sangu.
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0: 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Yes, do Mr. Gone.
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3: 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I'm moon. You're not going to go read with one. You're not going to send one.
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3: 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Who now made it to?
0: Eh. 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All right?
3: Yeah?
0: So, Magatin, you're in bed.
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3: I'm going to go to the house. 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

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Ticket not again, need to go television. TV, need to go television. About 32,000. Television not again about 32,000. A woman me is a key. Matthew Gita is a key. Got go right to linear. Ion to Mogiling, Ion Mogiling, congratulation. Go make a team. A major chita and a tele ticket not again. Meet number 2. Each legate you going star 448 ashe. I get till ticket not again. Meet number 2. Yota ge ko ticket ne ba television TV not ge ne alien ko 32,000 ago indi ge gitungani chill star 448 ashe
Agi til ticket no tegene mite number two. 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Aguni getile one taje. Chili pa star 448 ashe. Amachi til ticket not again meet number one. Ticket no machi till jitago not again meet number one. So light up with it number 70,000. Chill get you on star 448 ashe. Agi til ticket not again meet number one. Agi till ticket no get you on conil again. Till ticket no get you on conil again. Ago not a go ticket not again about so light up with it. Chill get you on star 448 ashe age til ticket not again meet number 1 gorochi tane til ticket not again meet number 1 not again so light up betrit ichi legitiongon star 448 ashe age til ticket not 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
0: Yes.
1: I'm going to go to the area.
0: Yes.
1: Give
0: it to Anki again, get a detach of him below. Touch of him below. Yo.
3: I'm
0: going to have a lot of you. Congo missing your way, you'll give it to Anki again, get good on it on a touch of him below. Yo.
3: We think there is water in Zana.
0: Yeah?
3: Ali, we think there is water in
0: Zana. Yeah, Munogbe.
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0: yes.
1: Yamuno Susi.
0: Bye bye. 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
0: Bas, Kanya did to get any on it attached. Jeffamelo. Yes.
1: Yamuno Susi.
0: Bye bye. 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Mwenyewe touch FM low. Pole kidogo dadi. Give a twanki magenge guna nito. Tumo gerichi niko kwa pesa. *441#. *441#. *441# yo dadi. Chill *441#. *441#.

*441#. *441#. *441#. 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Grungo daddy. 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Agere chitani gure Salim, Sharon, William. Agere Aroni, Stanley, Mutai, Ruth, Christopher, Penati, Rose. Wesley, Rob, Gilbert, Bruno, Isaac, Ezekiel, Peter, Jeremiah, Simon, Faith, Jalis, Nicholas, Moses, Ronald, Eleni, Chase, Benson, Faith, Koechi, Nicholas, Dominic, Richard, Penati, Sylvia, David, Francis, Michael, George, Ronald, Delphina, Leonard, Leonard number 242, Aglena number 148, Daniele, Marcy, Harrison, Mutinda, Peter, Alfred, and Emily. 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
0: *441#. 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

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Pugusi number 1, mi pesa. Number 2, mi pesa. Number 3, mi pesa. Number 4, mi pesa. Number 5, mi pesa. Number 6, mi pesa. Kimoi pugusi tae nege atko zero. Nega lenchin, oops, you have lost. Ago nyomesei nega lenchin, congratulations. You have won a bonus. Kogechi lista *441#. *441#. Hanya kanam gitu gaya Brian. Number 322. Benna number 307. Joseph number 515. Ak Joseph number 631. Joe number 355. Hengwa ni otwech we baba. Hengwa ni otwech. *441#. *441#. *441#. Robert, tete yemo Robert number 582. Daniel, 508. And then, ngone o tweet you today. Kwa Malele, Sylvia, Stacy, Vincent, Dorgase, Parnaba, Cheney, Daniele, Robert, Diberias, Johnston, Geoffrey, Joseph, Fancy, Bennett, Brian, Joseph, Joseph, John, Lazaro, Julian, Spennett, Maureen, Ruthie, Joylin, Lispa, Tobias, Cosmas, Etina, Lawi, Vestas, Vincent, Collins, Chaglin, Terer, Julius, Maurice, Sheila, John. Wow. Chitane gure Vincent. Vincent, number 070727, 445 mwisho. 445 mwisho. Hapo chita akweza wedadi. 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
nebo 0727445 mwisho. 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

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Matitea number two. Star 441#.

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Number one, number three, number four, five, and six. Matitia number two. *441#.